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0: My very first selector pick of the week, Sam Alford with No More here on Evenings with Harmony, Dance 89.5. 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Sure, it was a great show. I, of course, was out of town all of last week, so I didn't get to catch him, but I would love to do so in the future. So, Sam Alford, you just got to come back to Seattle. I've got even more selector picks coming at you tonight, including the newest from Laverne, Troye Sivan, and more. Back to the music with Griffin in less than a minute. 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

Dance 89.5. Griffin and Bunt. It's Evenings with Harmony. I hope that your Monday is off to a great start. You know, coming back from vacation Monday, always a hard one. My inbox is absolutely unruly, but I am very excited to be back on the radio with you all. Had a great time down in Southern California, but so glad to be back in Seattle. I also had the great opportunity of being there while it was an unprecedented heat wave. Let me tell you, the wait times at Disneyland are very low when it's 106 degrees out. It's Dance 89.5. Thanks for being here. Glad to be back.

new music from Tritonal, a.k.a. Prana. That is their little side project with Smoke Signals on Dance 89.5. Got another selector pick coming up from Laverne in a little over 9 minutes. Also got details about how you can join us this Saturday at the Dance 89.5 studios. Keep it locked.

Daft Punk on Evenings with Harmony, Dance 89.5. I don't know if you know this, but you can actually submit ideas to Lego. Yeah. For them to create. The X-Files has a whole set thanks to this. And someone did recently suggest that Lego put out Daft Punk's Interstellar 5555 guitar ship on their ideas platform. Now, it has to take like a certain amount of upvotes or signatures to be made, but I'd build that. It's Dance 89.5.

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Now, this Saturday, we're opening the studio doors for our first open house in 5 years. It's free. 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And you can sign up right now by going to dance89.5.org/open house. Space is limited. So make sure to sign up and we'll see you in the studios this Saturday.

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on Dance 89.5. Coming up next hour, I got new music in the form of selector picks that I'm into from Starseed, as well as a brand new music from Bambi, an artist I have not had the chance to feature yet on my show, but I will be doing that in the 7 o'clock hour. In the meantime, it's new music from Cole.

Evenings with Harmony. Kind of the theme of the selector picks this hour. They hit a little harder than usual, so prepare yourself for that. Glad to be back from vacation. I hope that your week is off to a great start. Doing a classic right now, cleansing ourselves a little bit with some Eric Prydz.

0: Kiss 89.5. It's Evenings with Harmony. Now, I got to talk about Head Trip Music Festival. It happened this past weekend in Indio, California, on the same grounds as Coachella at the Empire Polo Club, put on by the same promoters as the aforementioned festival as well. It's supposed to be 2 days, right, with a stacked lineup. It became one day with an even crazier lineup. I'm going to talk about it in about 6 minutes. Getting back to it with an artist who was at the suddenly one day Head Trip Festival, Peggy Go, in less than a minute. Hang on.
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89.5. Now, she was supposed to play on Saturday of the inaugural Head Trip Festival. It was all dance music on the Coachella grounds down in Indio, California. However, the first day of the festival got cut short when there was possible lightning strikes. That's a big open field with lots of metal. So to be safe, they did have to cancel it. But that meant that day two was absolutely insane. Peggy Go filled in for the Blessed Madonna, which meant we had DJ Harvey, Peggy Go, Dom Dalla and Kedema, Skrillex, Calvin Harris, and Swedish House Mafia all in a row. I do wish that I had been there. And a good news is Indio, California, not even going to fine them for going

Dance 89.5. So I'm looking at this Billboard article about Head Trip, the music festival I've been discussing this hour. And just this one line hits me right in the millennial feels. It says, if you were alive and raving in the early and mid 2010s, the weight of this bill is apocalyptic. Yeah, well, I was. And I wish I'd been there. Dance 89.5 News.

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with Harmony, Stance 89.5. It does sort of blow my mind that there are people going to festivals like Head Trip, you know, Coachella, EDC, that, you know, we're not raving in the early 2010s. That's okay. I'll get over it. If Madonna can be this fabulous in her 60s, we're good, baby.

Dance 89.5. This guy was going back to back with Fisher when his set was just ended. They literally pulled the plug on it during Head Trip, as I've been discussing all this hour. Chris Lake said it was the best set of his life, and then it was cut short. Okay. It's Dance 89.5.

0: from MK on Dance 89.5 Evenings with Harmony. I got one more selector pick coming up for you before 8 p.m. That one is from Canadian DJ and producer Bambi. Excited for you to hear that one. It's in 6 minutes. We're back to it in less than one with GL. Hang on.
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attitude on that one. 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I'm Harmony wrapping things up. We got remixes, mashups, and bootlegs coming up at 8 p.m. It's Dance 89.5.

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such a good remix from Will K. That's Della Nicole Kidman, brand new Will K remix, starting us off tonight on Test Spin on Dance 89.5. What's up? I'm Gabriel Zuss. So excited to get through so much great new dance music tonight. Big ones from Eli Brown and Dimension, David Guetta with Marlon Hofstadt, Morgan Madison and Tree Talk, Gorgon City with Carolyn Byrne, Blossom, Topic, and a ton more. Big artists, big songs on the way tonight. So let's keep it moving with this one from Beg Raiders and Abby Bella May. You're tight. You can test.

and You with Sandro Cavazza, Wide Awake on Dance 89.5 Test Spin, an hour of new music. What's up? I'm Gabriel. So excited, as always, to play my hot new pick of the week. A great one and a really exciting collaboration, too, that I definitely was not anticipating. So it's not long until I play it. My hot new pick of the week is coming up in 6 minutes. So hold it down here until then. But some other great songs on the way before we get to my hot new pick of the week, including this one from Collect 200, Sun.

hour of new music on Dance 89.5. This is Test Spin. What's up? I'm Gabriel. So excited to finally get to my hot new pick of the week. I mentioned earlier it was a collaboration I definitely was not expecting, but I'm very glad it happened. Two very great artists, ISOXO and Maddie, in it together. ISOXO has such a really great, cool, unique vibe to all his music. And him teaming up with Maddian, like I said, unexpected, but not fully, because Maddian has really been doing some cool, interesting collaborations with different artists, as well as kind of experimenting with his own music. I feel like he's kind of hard to peg down to one sound, especially if you consider what he was known for when he first started out, but that was a long time ago, so it makes sense. He's evolved and just making really great music, and these two on a song together, definitely great music. It's called Molly Talk. It's my pick of the week on

energy there. Blossom, Loosen Up on Dance 89.5. Test Spin, we're only playing new music for the entire show, and there's a lot still to come from some artists you probably know, you probably like, including Eli Brown with Dimension. That's a really fun one. Also, David Guetta and Marlon Hofstadt teaming up. Morgan Madison with Tree Talk. And a brand new one from Gorgon City and Carolyn Byrne. That one is coming up in 3 minutes. So wait for that after No No. This one's called Pitaya.

David Guetta teaming up with Marlon Hofstadt caught up on Dance 89.5 Test Spin. It's all new music for this entire hour. I, of course, gotta get your thoughts, your feedback on everything. And if everything is too much, just some things, maybe what you liked the most. I'm just curious for your thoughts, opinions, feelings about everything. So hit me up on Instagram. I'm Gabe_Minds. Send me a message. Just let me know some of your Test Spin highlights for the night. Definitely a highlight for me this week is getting brand new music from Eli Brown. So much fun, great energy every single time. And he's teaming up with Dimension for a new one called Frequency. So if you like those guys, that one's coming up in 6 minutes. This one right here, though, is from Tim Sanders. It's called

Lexuris and Ellipsa, Burn It All on Dance 89.5 Test Spin. Okay, I'm Gabriel. Thanks for joining me tonight. We've made our way through a ton of new music, and we're going to do it again next week. Same time, same place. So make sure you're back here if you want to discover a big brand new batch of the best new dance music. But we're not quite done yet. For tonight, a couple songs left, including this one from Eli Brown and Dimension. It's called Frequency.

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And I know you know what to do, my UTB crew. Come on, let's bring it on.

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But right now, let's get this party started with a little help from Tamazcal, Taylor Renee, and Walshy Fire with Written in Destiny.

0: You are raging right now to the massive Bexy extended remix of my song We Could Be Stardust, out now on Magic Music. Ahead of that, you heard Sun Lounger, Aya, and Lake Silver with Rise Again on Black Hole Recordings. And opening up the show for us this week was Temazcal, Taylor Renee, and Walshy Fire with Written in Destiny on Radiant.
1: Bring that bass back. Go south, go south. Bring that bass back. Go south, go south. Bring that bass back. Go south, go south. Bring that bass back.

You are listening right now to my collaboration with Das Pharoh, Right to Love on UV. Just before that, you heard Goom Gum with March on Armand Records. And preceding that was DJ Bounty Hunter with the Dimitri Vegas and Junkie Kid remix of Whoops on Smash the House.

right now to Lucas and Steve with This Ain't Just Music on Spinnin'. Before that was the breakbeat rework of my track Spellbound with Alex Morph and Morphlander on Blue Dot Chill. Just ahead of that was Lipless with the Edipolo extended remix of Wishin' Well on Colorize. And preceding that was Kyo and Albert with Halo on Euphonic.

This is the Space Brothers with the Daniel Skyver extended remix of Forgiven on Armada Captivating. Just ahead of that was my collaboration with Richard Durand and Karen McCauley, Separate Ways on Magic Music. And preceding that, you heard SNRS with Feel Alive on Wind. And playing us out tonight is C-Systems with Pillars of Light on Black Hole Recordings.

0: Thank you all so much for staying with me for this hour of Unleash the Beat. I hope you guys are loving my new track with Das Pharaoh. That's Spotty from Ali and Fila. We have whipped up a new track called Right to Love, and I hope you love it. I love this one so much, and I want you to check it out. And if you love it, please add it to your favorite playlist. Another beautiful track, the breakbeat rework of Spellbound, is out now with Alex Morph and Morphlander. And I just love the spin of the breakbeat on this one. It really lends itself to it, and it just makes it even more beautiful. So check it out. And the title song to my album, Dreamer, is coming out as well as the album very soon. So you'll be hearing a lot about that. Have a beautiful rest of your week. Stay strong, keep leading with your heart, and let's support one another. And most importantly, let's keep dancing. Sending you all a huge, huge kiss. Mwah. This is Jess signing off.
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1: Hat, cheetah print, dancing on the people, rolled up at the after joint, dancing on the people, people dancing on the people. I got people on the people, people dancing on the people, with the people on the people, smoking CO2. See me, see you dancing on the people, climb up on the booth, hanging from the people on the people. My head is the roof, dancing on the ceiling on the people. I got people on the people, dancing on the people. I got

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0: staff of KNHC, volunteers, participating sponsors, and their ad agencies are not eligible to enter. Void where prohibited by law. 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Prizes cannot be substituted for cash. KNHC reserves the right to substitute a prize of equal or greater value if the awarded prize is unavailable. The decision of KNHC is final. KNHC is not responsible for the cancellation or rescheduling of a performance for any reason and has no obligation to reimburse, refund, or substitute tickets. 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

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Our two-time champion, Eurodance from David Guetta, Marlon Hofstadt, caught up. 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

32. Drew Bailey checking in on your commute this morning. Southbound I-5 right there at the Force Merge in Northgate. We had a collision. It was blocking the left lane. Rumor has it. Things have cleared. We are seeing a backup, though, as things are starting to clear out there. If you're leaving Everett right now on your way to Seattle, we're at an hour already just from Linwood, 37 minutes. On your way to Bellevue out of Everett, just 51 minutes for your commute there, and in about 30 from Linwood to Bellevue. Northbound I-5 right now, 45 to 48. Starting to see some crowding, scattered crowding as you work your way towards Seattle. Right to the Bellevue, you're still at 21 minutes right now. As we get right back to it, we are Dance 89.5 Morning. It's right.

Sales Party Radio, Dance 89.5, Drew Bailey on a Tuesday. Hey, are you into roller derby? Well, are you out there on the Kitsap Peninsula? We have tickets to the West Sound Roller Derby Finals. It's going down October 24th. It's going to be the West Sound Orange Heat. Go head-to-head against the Divergent Roller Derby. Then you have Purple Rain taking on the Flood Water Roller Derby. If you want to win your way into this, all you got to do is text keyword to get qualified. The keyword is pivot.

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5: 35, Drew Bailey checking in on your commute right now. Coming down further north than right now, earlier accident has been cleared in the Northgate area. We're still seeing the usual backup thanks to Revive I-5. It's small, but it might grow right now. We're looking at about an hour out of Everett to Seattle right now from Limit alone. 35 minutes on your way into Bellevue, starting to equalize as well. About an hour for you from Everett, about 35 minutes from Linwood. Northbound I-5 right now, 51 minutes for your commute. Rented to Bellevue, 27 minutes right now as we're busy through the S-curves. Note that you have an issue going the other direction this morning as well. So be ready for that. Just north by 90, 405 southbound. It looks like it is just a disabled vehicle in the right lane. Kind of counter commute, but it will affect some. As we get right back to it, we are Seattle's Party Radio, Dance 89.5.

Seattle's Party Radio, Dance 89.5. Coming up after 7 o'clock, the new music showdown. Is Eurodance back? Maybe. David Guetta, Martin Hofstadt are now two-time champion. Going to take on brand new Tritonal. That's at 7:10. Also, we're getting closer to the remix at 46. The infamous drum and bass remix of Cleveland Lounge, Drowning. Get

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1: Today, American jungle and drum and bass pioneer AK-1200 taking on the 1990s underground classic Drowning by Cleveland Lounge. The original track was a standout trip-hop and down-tempo cut known for its moody production and hypnotic vocal hooks. AK-1200 transformed the track into a foundational anthem of North American drum and bass, speeding up the tempo and injecting rolling breakbeats and high-octane energy. The remix became such a massive hit in the rave scene that virtually every other DJ was dropping it at nearly every party, prompting AK-1200 to notoriously refuse to play his own track in his DJ sets for years. It was only after enough years had passed for the track to achieve classic status that he began selectively working it back into his sets. Here is AK-1200's iconic remix of Cleveland Lounge Drowning on the remix at 46. Stay with me.

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1: And from Rat City Roller Derby. 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
5: 651, Drew Bailey checking in on your commute right now. Got a few things going on here. First of all, I-90 westbound, just west of Bellevue Way, we have a collision blocking the left general purpose lane and partially blocking the HOV lane there. And then southbound 405, this is also near I-90, you have two general purpose lanes and the right HOV lane are blocked right now. There is no ETA on this, so that's three lanes blocked in that direction. Counter commute, but again, that's going to cause a lot of issues in that direction, so be ready for that. Northbound 405 right now, heading out of Renton into Bellevue right now. We're still under 30. Looks like there may be just a small disturbance there as you approach Sunset. Northbound I-5 out of Federal Way into Seattle, we're up to an hour. Looks like we got something going on there. Not sure exactly, but right there at 188th, we're seeing a backup starting to build pretty thick there. So be ready for that. We're now over an hour to get yourself into Seattle now from Federal Way. From South Center alone, we're looking at a commute time of only 16 minutes. So beyond the accident or whatever's going on there, you're going to be good. Collision or stall vehicle, whatnot. Coming out of the north end right now, we're over an hour right now out of Everett on your way into Seattle. It's about 40 minutes here from Linwood as we're starting to see a heavy commute there through the Northgate area. Going to be stay busy till 5:20. If you're on your way out of Linwood into Bellevue, we're at 40 minutes right now, so we get right back to it. We are Dance 89.5 Mornings.

0: of the most recent grad from the New Music Showdown coming up. Our two-time champion, David Guetta and Martin, DJ Daddy Trance have entered the world of Eurodance, which could be exciting if it's coming back. It's going to take on brand new Tritonal, classic Tritonal, versus David Guetta, who's sticking with the times, apparently. Get ready for that. It's on the way in about 10 minutes. We are Dance 89.5.
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706, you're Bailey checking in on your commute right now. We got some heavy travel times right now. I don't know where to begin. Let's begin with those heading out of the south end right now. Listener Michael on the text line says 188, a fairly major accident, third from the right lane. So the left two lanes are blocked. Unsure about the HOV lane there. Further down, there's a semi-truck on the right-hand shoulder. It looks like it was part of that issue there. So we're starting to see it back up there. In fact, your travel time out of Federal Way into Seattle. We're up to about an hour and 5 minutes right now. And you are booked solid from 188 all the way almost to 320th there in Federal Way. So you got a big backup there. It is slow moving. And then beyond that, things open up, and then you can hit the brakes again. Looks like there's something going on right as you approach the West Seattle Bridge. We're seeing a little small backup emerge there as well. Northbound 405, rented W, 25 minutes right now, although you're going to be seeing everyone sitting in traffic going the other direction right there north of I-90. We got a couple lanes, 2 to 3 lanes blocked there due to a collision. So that's going to be a thing for a while. There's no ETA on that. And coming down from the northern right now, we are busy as well. We're well over an hour, in fact, an hour and 13 minutes right now, just from Everett to Seattle. We are seeing a little bit of some crowding right there as you approach 128th, as you leave the Boeing Freeway. And then your usual Revive I-5 backups getting very thick, very slow there through the Northgate Corridor. From Linwood to Lone to Seattle, you have 51 minutes. Everett to Bellevue, hour and 7 from Everett. Linwood to Bellevue,

0: South Party Radio Dance 89.5, Drew Bailey on this Tuesday. I'm not alone. This is where I'd hit the, or actually, you're driving today, Prism. We hit the button and you played your walk-on song. Mm-hmm. We don't have walk-on song. We should start having that conversation, right?
1: Yeah.
0: Do you have a couple ideas?
1: I have a few ideas.
0: Okay, yeah. We're going to dive into that for later in the show today. Yeah. Next Tuesday, we have Fun Drive.

South Party Radio Dance 89.5, Drew Bailey on this Tuesday. I'm not alone. This is where I'd hit the, or actually, you're driving today, Prism. We'd hit the button and you played your walk-on song. Mm-hmm. We don't have That's a right. walk-on song.

0: We should start having that conversation, right?
1: Yeah.
0: Do you have a couple ideas?
1: I have a few ideas.
0: Okay, yeah. We're going to dive into that for later in the show today. Yeah. Next Tuesday, we have Fun Drive.
1: That's right.
0: So our Fun Drive actually kicks off Friday, but you know what Fun Drive is. Have you done that before?
1: I don't think I have.
0: Okay, well, throw you in the fire. I need you to make sure you're here next Tuesday, though.
1: I am relying.
0: I can't. It's a hard thing to go solo.
1: Yeah.
0: On Fun Drive. So, but yeah, it's just we're gonna make the case in the morning on why people should support this radio station and encourage them to do so. So it's a really fun morning. It gives us a chance to talk about the music, the programming, and really about us.
1: Nice.
0: And also about what the listeners get with their donations. But, of course, we'll talk about that later. Are you ready for the New Music Showdown?
1: I am.
0: It's going down right after this.
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0: All right, our two-time champion finally beating the champion losing streak. We went nearly like 9 or 10 days without a champion picking up a second win. Finally, the song to do it is his collaboration between David Guetta and Marlon Hofstadt, kind of dipping her toe in the world of Euro dance, kind of a fun thing to hear come back. And you're like, is it going to come back? I always get excited when certain genres start to get popular and then it just doesn't do anything. David Guetta's bringing it back, so we'll see what happens. Song is called Caught Up. It's our two-time champion on the New Music Showdown.

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All right, today's challenge are coming from Tritonal, the former trio, now duo, recently made their way through Seattle, a substation there in Ballard. The latest song, they're teaming up with RYVM. He's a singer-songwriter out of the Netherlands. The song is called Heaven Bound. Here we go, Tritonal, RYVM, Heaven Bound, New Music Showdown Challenger on Dance 89.5.

Girls Pride Radio, Dance 89.5, and of course the new music showdown, Tritonal and singer-songwriter RYVM, a song called Heaven Bound. All right, there you go. Those are two songs in the showdown on this Tuesday morning. 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Again, song one, David Guetta, Marlon Hofstadt, Caught Up, or your challenger, Tritonal, and RYVM, Heaven Bound.

7:24, Drew Bailey checking in on your commute right now. We got a lot of things going on right now. Good news for those. Counter commute, southbound 405, just north of I-90. Two of the three lanes are now open. Only the right HOV lane is closed in that area. We're seeing lots of traffic going that direction. Other direction out of Renton on your way into Bellevue. It's pretty average, 32 minutes for your commute there. Northbound I-5 right now, right south of 188th. It's a big collision. We have lots of lanes blocked there. I'm not getting official word here. Although, thanks to one of our awesome listeners, Michael, I know it's going down. But what you're seeing is a huge backup in that direction right now. We are up now over an hour to get yourself into downtown Seattle. That backup extends right there from that collision just south of 188th Street all the way to 320th right now. Coming down from the north end right now, we're looking at huge commute times as well. I mean, it is a parking lot. We're looking at an hour and 20 to either Bellevue or Seattle right now. It's pretty busy out there, so be ready for that. Just from Linwood alone into Seattle, we're at an hour, just under an hour to get yourself out of Linwood into Bellevue. As we get right back to the music, we are Seattle's Party Radio, Dance 89.5.

0: Dance 89.5, Drew Bailey and Prism on a Tuesday. And, of course, the new music showdown. You got to turn on Ableton first. There you go. We got it. Our two-time champion, David Guetta, Marlon Hofstadt. This song is called Thinking About You. I'm sorry, it's called Caught Up versus Thinking About My Mic Level. Am I too loud or is the music too low?
1: Might be music too low.
0: Turn the music up a little bit. All right, we go. Our challenger. This is coming from Tritonal and RYVM. Song called Heaven Bound. And, of course, keep the votes coming in at 206-252-8989. Let us know. David Guetta, Marlon Hofstadt, Caught Up, or Tritonal, Heaven Bound. Going to the phone right now. Hello.
2: Good morning, everybody.
0: Good morning, Mary Pat. How are you?
2: I am terrific. I am just doggone terrific. And I'm heaven bound today.
0: Oh,
2: that is a neat song. I really like it. I like the champ, but I'm going for the challenger, hon.
0: All right. Thanks, Mary Pat. All right. Let's go to text line right now. We'll start with Lou. Music down, music down, music all the way down. Boom. All right, let's go to text line right now. Lou in Pennsylvania says, Drew, it took 3 days, but I finally come around on the champ. He gets my vote today, and I'm still bitter about it beating out Sentimental Ultra. Do you have the text line in front of you, the prep page open?
1: Yep.
0: Go for the next text.
1: Florin in Bothell says, good morning. Me and my daughter are voting for the challenger. We liked the buildup.
0: DeAndre says, vote for the challenger, please. Great beat, and the vocals remind me of another EDM song, though I can't place which one.
1: Heloise and Lucille.
0: Eloise.
1: Or Heloise and Lucille.
0: Eloise.
1: Says, good morning, Drew. Silent. Today we vote for Tritonal. We felt our mood was closer to it.
0: Drew says, challenger is fine. I like it, but Eurodance all the way. Voting for the champ, Caught Up, David Guetta, Marlon Hofstadt.
1: Peter says, heaven bound. I haven't heard a new Tritonal in forever. It feels like, but they don't miss.
0: There you go. All right, hit me that, get that, hang on, a couple. Art says, morning, Drew in Prism, voting for David Guetta, likes challenger, though not enough changed mine. We'll mark that as a vote. And then Kristen with an I. Challenger is very predictable. Going for the champ. All right, now hit me with that drum roll. You got to turn on Ableton again. Now let's restart the drum roll. There we go. And the front runner is David Guetta. There you go. And Marlon Hofstadt. And, of course, keep the votes coming in. 206-252. I'm just going to check the levels. We're doing a little training here. Hang on. Hang on. Why is it so quiet?
1: I don't know.
0: Why is it so quiet? Oh, that doesn't sound right. Is that better? Am I just too loud?
1: You might be too loud.
0: As usual. All right, there we go. All right, check, check, check. All right, there you go. Keep the votes coming in. 206-252-8989. Anything that comes in between now and 9:10, we add to the 9:10 edition of the showdown on this Training Tuesday. Coming up at 7:45, get ready for the impossible trivia. Hang on.

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4: 7:35, Trip Bailey checking in on your commute right now. It is slow out there if you're heading out of Everett right now to Seattle. We're up to about an hour and 18 minutes if you stay on the main line right now. Just from Linwood alone, we're at an hour and 10 minutes. On your way to Bellevue, looking at similar times, probably about 10 minutes faster right now. We're at an hour and 8 minutes. Get yourself out of Everett into Bellevue, Linwood to Bellevue. We're holding just under an hour for your commute. Northbound I-5 right now, just a big mess on the road there. Right there as you approach 188th Street, it looks like things may be thinning out, but we had a couple lanes blocked there. But we're still at a slow commute, still about an hour right now. And you're going to be busy starting right around 320th there in Federal Way up until where that incident is. And then you hit the brakes again as you approach the West Seattle Bridge. We got to back up all the way to about mid-span Boeing Field. Northbound 405 right now, Renton Bellevue, 40 minutes right now, busy pretty much from sunset. Set all the way to 5:15. And is that it? All right, that's it. Let's get back to it. 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

Miles Bright Radio, Dance 89.5, Drew Bailey on a Tuesday. Weather today, cloudy, high around 62. The rest of the week, it's going to be cool in the morning, but gorgeous sunshine. We're in fact 71. Now our forecast up to 74 degrees. Friday. Again, Friday, the date will be October 16th on Friday, okay? October. All right, today's impossible trivia question going down after this. Hang on.

0: Sales Party Radio, Dance 89.5. It's time to hit that impossible trivia bed right there. You got to turn the pot on first. There we go. Today's impossible trivia question is...
1: 14% of kids say they were involved in this prank in high school.
0: What is it? 206-252-8989. You can guess on the phone. We are recording those phone calls for possible broadcast. We may air your voice to text messages as well, or just text your guesses. 14% of kids say they were involved in this prank in high school. What is it? It's impossible trivia. Nice.

0: Cocktail Party Radio, Dance 89.5, Drew Bailey and Prism on this Tuesday. And of course, I need a bet. No. Give me this bet right here. That one. Do you not turn on Ableton? You're just saying, you're out there going, I'm going to make sure I turn Ableton off before.
1: I forgot to turn it on again. Oh, well.
0: We got two things playing. All right, here we go. Impossible trivia. The question today is 14% of kids say they were involved in this prank in high school. What is it? 206-252-8989. What's our first guess?
1: Tara guesses TPing house.
0: Is it TPing a house? No, you are hitting all the wrong buttons. It's all good, my friend. Other TPs, Tara, of course, you got to refresh your thing there, buddy. You're not. Are you reading from the bottom up?
1: Top down. Now it's.
0: All right. Vinny Neverett also gets the same thing, as well as. Hang on. All right. Next guess, we're going to go with Peter and Gary. They say, is it Ding Dong Ditch? Peter and Gary?
1: Is not.
0: No. Karina says ditch day. So that's like just ditching class, right?
1: Yeah.
0: Is it ditch day?
1: I think that's how it works.
0: No, but is that the answer to their question?
1: It is not.
0: No, it's not the answer. Thank you. Kim says, is it egging someone's house?
1: It is not.
0: Tina Edmonds, also 206, are guessing the same thing. Sorry, I'm just going to run through them real quick here. Let's see here. Kevin from West Seattle, is it giving someone a swirly?
1: Nope.
0: You know what a swirly is?
1: I have no idea.
0: It's terrible. It's terrible. It's when you put your head in the toilet and you flush it.
1: Oh, God.
0: Yeah, it's actually not appropriate.
1: That's
0: hopefully
1: disgusting.
0: No one does that because you get hurt. It's one of those old school like things in the 80s when you thought it was appropriate. Not appropriate. Let's hear 206-252-8989. 14% of kids say they were involved in this prank in high school. What is it? I'm going to try to bet up a little bit more. All right, more guesses here on the way. Let's dive into your commute right now. Of course, it's kind of a tough one out there. Let me do my best to hit you with travel times right now, just so you know. I actually do have to point out some of these backups, actually. So let's start with those heading out of the north end right now. Good news is you are wide open from Everett as you get into Linwood. But from Linwood, we're looking at big travel times right now, over an hour, about an hour and 8 minutes right now to get you into Seattle. Your mega backup really starts at 155th, and it goes all the way to about 520 this morning. Southbound 405, you're going to hit the brakes just out of the interchange there in Linwood, and you're going to stay on them all the way to Woodinville. We're just under an hour for your commute right now. We got some heavy crowding back into it starting at around Totem Lake. Northbound I-5 right now, federal way to Seattle. That huge backup right there, 188, due to that collision at some point had like a couple lanes blocked. You're still backed up pretty heavy all the way almost to now 304. So it's gotten shorter, but we're still about an hour. Get yourself into downtown Seattle. Rent to Bellevue, 40 minutes for you. That's all very usual for your commute. As we get right back to it, all right, Impossible Trivia, 14% of kids say they're involved in this prank in high school. What?

0: Dale Party Radio, Dance 89.5, Drew Bailey, and Prism. So quiet without that music bed, Prism.
1: Oh,
0: God. Yeah, just give me anything with an X on it that's not that one. Anything with an X on it that's not that one. Sure, we'll go with that one. The question this morning is 14% of kids say they were involved in on this prank. What is it? 206-252-8989. We have a lot of guesses here after the initial run. A lot of people were saying, is it Ding Dong Ditch or T-Ping? It's none of that.
1: None of that.
0: Now the guesses are getting good. Misha in Port Orchard says, is it swapping seats when there's a substitute?
1: It is
0: not. I need you on that button. There you go.
1: I'm trying to figure out where to start on this.
0: Let's see here. Don't worry. No, I got it all. Don't worry about it. Okay. Is it shoving toilet paper in and clogging toilets?
1: Nope.
0: No, it's not that at all. Let's see here. Okay, this is great. First time text, by the way, from area code 425. I graduated in 2014 at Cascade High School in Everett, Washington. Our junior year, we did a junior TP night. It was girls versus boys, and we'd meet up after school and make a plan on which houses we were going to hit. We also created T-shirts that said Senior Savages with the boys. Oh, no, it's nice. Not it. Let's see here. Nick in Bothell says, is it pantsing someone? P.S. Go Niners. Can you hit that button again? Go Niners. Thank you. So your Carrie, C-Bag says, was it a senior prank?
1: It was not.
0: 206 says, is it pulling the fire alarm?
1: It's not pulling the fire alarm.
0: Who Norm Satter, coning the house of my enemies, grabbing a bunch of street cones and putting them all over their house.
1: It is not.
0: Oh, that sounds like fun. Let's see here. 425, is it putting Jell-O in toilets?
1: Nope.
0: First time text, I think. Is it saran wrapping someone's car? That's from Ashley.
1: It is not.
0: Kevin West in Seattle says, is it forking?
1: It is not.
0: I don't know what that means. Is it a flash mob?
1: It is not a flash mob.
0: Mallory in Seattle says, is it dressing up as a teacher?
1: Nope.
0: No. Michael in Milton, she says, is it kidnapping a rival school mascot?
1: It is not.
0: Let's see, I have to read them live here. Bean says, I'm pretty sure this isn't the answer. I just wanted to share that in Woodinville, there's a bread bakery, and the most popular prank was to go get old loaves of bread from a dumpster and throw it over someone else's lawn.
1: It is not.
0: All right,
1: that.
0: Woodinville. Is it bringing animals to school?
1: It is not bringing
0: animals. Is it pulling the chair out of under someone?
1: Nope.
0: Is it putting fingers in a warm water while they're sleeping?
1: It is not.
0: Is it letting rats loose into school?
1: It is not.
0: Is it wearing pajamas?
1: No.
0: Chinese fire drill that lights?
1: No.
0: Bubble says, is it in a fountain? No, it's not in a fountain. I'm sorry. Pam in Seattle. Hello, Pam. I love it when you give me your names. By the way, when you give me your names, I save it. You don't have to put it in there again. I'm looking at you, Mallory in Seattle, and everyone else. Hang on. Let me save your name. Just so everyone else is encouraged to know that I save them. All right. The bed died, huh?
1: Oh, yeah, it did.
0: Peter says, flat tire. Don't worry about it. Kill the bed. 253. Okay. And a bunch of people, we're going to give credit to Lou in Pennsylvania. They say, is it setting a stink bomb?
1: Is it?
0: Is it?
1: It is. Well, that's the right button.
0: Hit this button right here.
1: Yes, it
0: is. Stink bombs, 14%. Do we still get stink bombs in high school? Do you know what we're talking about?
1: We do.
0: You do? Okay. Because yes, I remember this being a thing, and I was like, because I never know, because COVID kind of like broke a lot of high school type traditions. So I don't know what came back, but you still have the stink bombs.
1: We do.
0: Good. I'm happy for you. I'm happy you have them.
2: There you go. All right. Thank you, everybody. We're all way out of time, aren't we?
1: We are, yeah.
0: All right. Go ahead and kill that bed, Mr. Trainee. Coming up, we are going to dive into, we're going to start poking around with your walk-on song. Suggestions, let us know, 206-252-8989. A lot of people got today's question right, by the way. I'm sorry if I couldn't get to you. Buried in all the guesses. So.
1: Yeah, that's right.
0: All right, we are Dance 89.5 Mornings. KNHC and

106, Drew Bailey checking in on your commute right now. Are you starting with that bed up or are you moving it up? Oh, no. Start it loud. All right. 806, let's check in on your commute right now. All right, North Enders, you're wide open from Everett to Linwood. Things change drastically. If you're heading out of Linwood right now on your way into Seattle, we've improved down to an hour and 8 minutes. That's an improvement. Very heavy all the way from about 520 all the way to 155th there in Shoreline, and it is slow moving bumper to bumper. Southbound 405 right now, just under an hour for you. Of course, you can hit the brakes right out of the interchange all the way to Woodinville. You got some crowding from Totem Lake all the way to 520. Northbound I-5, Federway into Seattle. Looks like things are starting to thin out a little bit. Due to that earlier collision, looks like things are starting to thin out quite a bit. Still got about an hour, though, for your commute right now as things kind of settle down in that area. Also note that you got another big backup there, really starting from mid-Boeing Field all the way to about West Seattle Bridge right now. Northbound 405, business as usual, very busy from about the top of Cannondale Hill to 515. You're looking at about 35 minutes. Get yourself into Bellevue from Renton. As we get right back to the music, we are Dance 89.5 Mornings. So

0: Sales Party Radio, Dan Sandy. Give me a little bit for now.
1: Okay.
0: All right, just a little bit. Hi, it's your Bailey, Prism. Prism training right now, getting the flow of things, having to deal with me. Turn it down, turn it up. Blah, blah, blah. You're doing a great job, by the way. Thank you so much for joining in the morning show. We're a week out from our fun drive. Yep. So we're not going to go deep into your walk-on songs right now, but we want to talk a little bit about you.

0: Sales Party Radio, Dan's here. Give me a little bit for now.
1: Okay.
0: All right, just a little bit. Hi, it's your Bailey, Prism. Prism training right now. Getting the flow of things, having to deal with me. Like, right. No, push this, yep. Turn it down, turn it up. Blah, blah, blah.

0: so much for joining in the morning show. We're a week out from our fun drive. Yep. So we're not going to go deep into your walk-on songs right now, but we want to talk a little bit about you. Yep. What do we know about you so far? What have we shared? You're a YouTuber. Are you a YouTuber or a streamer?
1: Both.
0: Okay. What's your preferred platform?
1: Like for what? Just streaming?
0: For just streaming. And then, okay, so you have YouTube for videos.
1: It's usually YouTube for streaming as well.
0: YouTube for, so you're a YouTuber all the way. Yep. That's your thing. You're a content creator and a live streamer.
1: Yeah.
0: Do you want to share what you stream?
1: Sure. I don't care. I mean, I mostly stream playing video games, but I'll occasionally stream me also making music as well.
0: Oh, so. Okay. Do you want to share what game, or you don't want to share what game?
1: I can share.
0: Okay. What is it?
1: Usually I stream either Minecraft or Rocket League.
0: Oh, nice. You have a nice Minecraft shirt on.
1: I do.
0: I've been, you know, kind of, I've been in that world. Mike Tomlin, I don't know if you know who this is. He is a former football coach, a very successful football coach for many years, and he kind of came out as a big-time Minecraft fan, which is kind of like, well, really? Just kind of like me. You kind of fall in love with it as an older adult with your kids, and then your kids lose interest, and you're still playing Minecraft. It's kind of been my story.
1: Yeah.
0: I come back every couple years. I was in it for a while. I'm going to wait till the new Sift update, but then also Rocket League. Music. Okay, so what music do you make?
1: I mostly make, like, electronic music, mostly.
0: Let me hit this here. That's the right answer there. What's your favorite style or genre? Are you well-versed in the styles and genre and the minutiae of dance music, electronic music?
1: I'd say less so dance music. Electronic music, I kind of know my way around it, but...
0: Okay, now were you so just general electronic, or is there, like, a genre? Would you say you're electronica? Which is like the blanket, like I make slow-ish sounding.
1: No, probably more like more fast-paced kind of.
0: Okay, would it be techno? Music. Is it four on the floor? Is it 4/4? Is it?
1: Most time it's in 4/4.
0: Okay, okay, yeah. All right. Who's your favorite artist?
1: As of right now,
0: yeah,
1: probably. I gotta say JJD.
0: I don't know who that is.
1: It's a techno artist.
0: Okay, so techno. All right, cool. All right. I was just looking for just say a genre name.
1: Any EDM, name. Techno, the
0: kind of stuff. Any name, just say it. All right, so we have a couple songs queued up for possible walk-on song. Kind of get vibe of what you're coming off of. Are these songs, aren't very popular. We don't know, probably not going to know what these records are, correct?
1: I mean, they're semi-popular. They're not like, you know, they're not unwell-known. Like, this first one has 500,000 plays.
0: All right, so. Go ahead and kill this bed. So we can get to, and you got utility computer ready to roll here?
1: I do.
0: All right, let's. What's the first song?
1: This is the first song.
0: No, what is it called? Talk about it first.
1: It's called Retrospective, and it's...
0: By who?
1: By JJD and Alex Scrindo.
0: Okay, all right, let's hit it.
1: Okay.
0: All right, let's welcome in Prism to the morning show. Good morning!
1: Morning, what's poppin'?
0: So, almost to the... Not bad.
1: Yeah.
0: I like this. All right, stop this one.
1: All right,
0: can we start? What's this next one all about?
1: This next one is called Entropy by Distrian and Alex Scrindo again, happens to be.
0: Okay.
1: It's a little chiller, but.
0: Oh, let's do it. All right, go ahead and hit it. All right, welcome in to. I would like you to take it right to the top, right to almost top. Where the drop is. All Hang on. No, keep it going. I would start right about. Here. Yeah. Good morning.
1: Good morning.
0: Welcome to the morning show. All right, I like this. It's kind of fun. All right, stop this. Are you ready for you? One more, right?
1: Yep, one more.
0: Oh, who is this final song?
1: This one is Luminous by Pharah. It's a little bit less well known, but.
0: Okay, hit it. That was kind of fun. I like this. Is a drop coming? Is it coming up here? It's building. I would take it almost.

They're bringing down a little bit. I know you got to go in like 14 minutes, but any questions you want me to ask Prism to kind of give you an idea of what walk-on song, what suggestions you should start making? We're just getting a ball rolling now. We're going to wait till after a fun drive to finally dive into it, but it's getting there. We're getting that, you know, getting our feet wet here on the walk-on song. So 206-252-8989. All right, on the way in about 30 minutes, the remix at 46, a classic drum and bass remix from AK-1200, a song that was so popular that he stopped playing this remix out. We'll dive into that and more coming up at 8:46. We are Dance 89.5 Mornings.

popular. Remember, on the table, you have movie scores, movie themes, TV themes, random memes, whatever. It could be fun. It could be a straight-up record. It could be pop. It could be rock. Or it could be something like this. So, all right. Any suggestions for Young Prism, hit us up, 206-252-8989. I know you got to go in like 14 minutes. Don't kill

820, Drew Bailey checking in on your commute right now. And it's kind of a tough one out there. Let me check for any official updates here real quick. Just getting that refresh button going. This is thanks to Chris on the text line here. We're getting official word on this as well. Chris Murphy, bad accident, Highway 18 eastbound, right at the 167 interchange. So that is right there. So you're going the other direction right now, of course. They're in Auburn. Official word on that, right lane is blocked due to a collision. So be ready for that. No ETA when those lanes are going to open in that direction. So kind of a mess down there right now. If you're heading out of Federal Way going northbound on I-5, we're still dealing with some residual issues from an earlier accident, earlier collision there. Still under an hour, just under an hour from Federal Way into Seattle, Renton to Bellevue. You got 36 minutes there. Coming down from the north right now, you are wide open pretty much from Everett into the interchange there in Linwood. And things are still very, very heavy. We're looking at about an hour and 8 minutes. So your travel times actually went up. Looks like there's an issue somewhere. Right after Lickslick, there's something going on right after Lake City Way. So U District at 50th, I'm seeing something build up there. So that's kind of really making things quite difficult in that direction. Southbound 405 right now, you're at about 52 minutes right now. You are very heavy all the way from the starting at the interchange to about Bothell, and then crowded, really crowded, all the way from Totem Lake into Bellevue. As we get right back to the music, we need to pump the brakes on these traffic reports. Jeez, we are Seattle Quiet Radio.

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1: I said regular old bed, regular old bed. Oh. Give me a bed. Regular old bed.
2: I didn't understand what you
0: were
2: saying.
0: A regular old bed. Come on. Dance 89.5 mornings. My name is Mr. Bailey. Prism. What's doing that? A good job today. How do you feel about your performance today?
2: Today, not too bad. Not the greatest, but I think I did pretty
0: good. Okay. You're learning. Now, next Tuesday, you don't get to play on that side. It's fun drive. I have to drive for fun drive. I need all the buttons.
2: Take the wheel.
0: I need all the beds. I need all the stuff in front of me. But outside of fun drive, you're running things. I think you're super awesome. Great job with working the YouTube stuff that last break.
2: Thank you.
0: Love that. Great text from meteorologist Mark says, I think Prism needs a song from the Pink Floyd Dark Side of the Moon album because the cover art is a prism. Do you know that album?
2: I do.
0: My wife actually has that tattoo on her elbow.
2: Oh.
0: So there you go. The minute I heard your name, I'm like, oh, it should be a Pink Floyd record. Absolutely. Great testing of those three records. We're going to dive back into this in a couple weeks. So next Tuesday, it's going to be all about our fun drive. And then we'll start finishing. But so far, I think we got some good songs to start off with there. So Prism, you got to go. You got to go to class. Thank you so much. We will see you next Tuesday. Unless you want to come in on Thursday. No, wait, I don't need you. Not necessarily. Well, you want to come on Thursday. Do you want to pick up an extra shift during Fun Drive next week?
2: I think I'm kind of busy next week.
0: Okay, whatever. We'll find out. I do need some help as we're still finding some new students to fill out the morning show. We got some people out there. We just have to, like, rope them in. Takes a little while to get them convinced to come in the morning. So, all right, we will see you next week on a Tuesday, okay? Don't hit the song yet. Just do this. Kill the bed. All right, coming up in about 15 minutes, it's all about today's remix at 46. One of my favorite remixes of all time. It is one of the most polarizing drum and bass remixes in the world of drum and bass, mostly polarized by the person who remixed it. If you know this song from the early 2000s, you know exactly what drum and bass remix I'm talking about. 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
4: 8:33, Drew Bailey checking in on your commute right now. Kind of a mess out there. I will do my best to get through things as quick as possible. Just note, down there in the Auburn area, if you're going eastbound on 18, we have a big collision right there at 167. Looks like they're diverting all traffic west of the Valley Highway. So big issue going on in that direction. There is no estimate for when that's going to open right now. If you're heading out to the Valley Freeway, let's just so you know, 30 minutes, get yourself out of Auburn into Renton. Renton to Bellevue, about 41 minutes right now. You're busiest. Where you expected right there, between Sunset and 167. Northbound I-5, Federal Way into Seattle right now. It's been kind of a rough morning for you. We're still looking at about an hour. Got some scattered backups. Expect a heavy backup right around the Kent Des Moines Road, and then expect a backup to build towards the south end of Boeing Field. Coming down for the north end right now, it's been a tough morning for you. I got travel times only from Linwood because that's really only the heaviest parts right now. Southbound I-5 right now, we're looking at about an hour and 2 minutes right now. Your backup's going to start right there at 155th there in Shoreline, and you're pretty much hitting the brakes almost all the way into downtown Seattle. Southbound 405 out of Linwood into Bellevue. Busy through Canyon Park as usual. Couple brake lights there. You know, more than a couple right around Totem Lake. 50 minutes for your commute. Let's get back to it. 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

Derby finale going down the 24th of October. If you want to win your way into these bouts, text keyword pivot to our text line. You got the West Seattle Roller Derby, the final. It's two epic roller derby bouts. That is the, what do we got going on here? We have West Sound Orange Heat going to go against the Divergence Roller Derby. And then you have Purple Rain, spelled like the Rain football soccer team, and the Floodwater Roller Derby. We'll be taking on the Purple Rain. So there you go. If you want to get into these bouts, all you got to do is text keyword is pivot, P-I-V-O-T, to our text line, 206-252-8989. You have until 9:45 to text keyword pivot to get qualified. 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

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Brand new Tritonal. Going to take on David Guetta and Marlon Hofstadt. Coming up next, oh, it's all about this timeless, iconic remix.

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1: Today, American jungle and drum and bass pioneer AK-1200 taking on the 1990s underground classic Drowning by Cleveland Lounge. The original track was a standout trip-hop and down-tempo cut known for its moody production and hypnotic vocal hooks. AK-1200 transformed the track into a foundational anthem of North American drum and bass, speeding up the tempo and injecting rolling breakbeats and high-octane energy. The remix became such a massive hit in the rave scene that virtually every other DJ was dropping it at nearly every party, prompting AK-1200 to notoriously refuse to play his own track in his DJ sets for years. It was only after enough years had passed for the track to achieve classic status that he began selectively working it back into his sets. Here is AK-1200's iconic remix of Cleveland Lounge Drowning on the remix at 46.

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5: 8:51. Jim Bailey checking in on your commute right now. Southbound I-5 out of Linwood, not getting better. We have a brand new issue. This is a disabled vehicle. It's blocking the HOV lane there at 220th. It's usually not a big issue. We are seeing a little bit of a backup right there as well, as a lot of people like to use an HOV lane to get around that merge there in Linwood. So your commute time right now out of Linwood, you're up back up to 1 hour and 5 minutes right now. We're seeing that back up there from 220th to about 196. And then, again, you're going to hit the brakes right, really, pretty much just after 175th there, and you're going to be bumper to bumper almost all the way to the Ship Canal Bridge, pretty much almost all the way to about just past 520. Southbound 405 right now to Bellevue from Linwood. We're down to 45 minutes right now. You're very heavy through Canyon Park. And you got some scattered backups and just lots of crowding on your way into Bellevue. Northbound I-5, Federal Way to Seattle. We are down to about 1 hour right now. Is there something else going on past the Kent Des Moines Road? Looks like there's another backup emerging there as well. So just expect to hit the brakes out of Federal Way almost all the way to just before SeaTac. And then again, as you approach downtown Seattle, you're going to have more brakes starting right around the south end of Boeing Field all the way into downtown. Northbound 405 right now, you know you suck. 40 minutes right now for your commute. You're busy all the way from the VMAC all the way to 167. Let's get back to it. 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

0: Coming up in about 10 minutes, the new music showdown. Our two-time champion, David Guetta and Marlon Hofstadt, finally broke the champion losing streak. We went like six or seven challenges until the champion actually picked up a second win. Finally happened yesterday. Our two-time champion, that song called Caught Up with Marlon and David. Going to take on brand new Tritonal. Get ready for the new music showdown at 9:10.
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Dan City 95. Weather is only getting better. Today it's going to be cloudy and cool, but the rest of the week is looking very not like October. In fact, high of 65 tomorrow, and then the forecast keeps going up for Friday. We're now up to a high of 74 degrees. October 16th is the day on Friday. 74 degrees, October 16th. Just let that sink in. So morning clouds, afternoon sunshine. Not today, but Wednesday, Thursday, Friday. Glorious and beautiful. All right, let's get ready for the New Music Showdown. That's on the way in about 4 minutes.

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1: And from West Sound Roller Derby. 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
5: And the New Music Showdown is presented by Elemental Cremation and Burial, supporting the community from rave to grave. All right, our two-time champion, coming from David Guetta and Marlon Hofstadt. Marlon Hofstadt, of course, the German DJ, used to be known as DJ Daddy Trance. They're dipping into a genre known as Eurodance. This is a genre that was very popular on this radio station in the mid-90s. Think Cotton Eye Joe. Think Dr. Alban. Think a lot of these records. Ice MC. These are all dance. Scatman, right? These are all Eurodance records. David Guetta, Marlon Hofstadt, kind of jumping on board of this maybe rebirth, resurgence of Eurodance. Song is called Caught Up. It's your two-time champion.

DJ, used to be known as DJ Daddy Trance. They were dipping into a genre known as Eurodance. This is a genre that was very popular on this radio station in the mid-90s. Think Cotton Eye Joe. Think Dr. Alban. Think a lot of these records. Ice MC. These are all dance. These are all like, Scatman, right? These are all Eurodance records. David Guetta, Marlon Hofstadt, kind of jumping on board of this maybe rebirth, resurgence of Eurodance. Song is called Caught Up. It's your two-time champion.

two-time champion on the New Music Showdown from David Guetta, Marlon Hofstadt, caught up on Dance 89.5 Mornings. All right, today's challenge is coming from Tritonal, the former trio, now just a duo. They made their way through Seattle quite often, actually. I've seen them at least twice in the last couple of years. Recently, within the last month, down there at Substation, throw on quite the show, Tritonal. They're teaming up with RYVM, because I do believe the third person in Tritonal was their vocalist. RYVM is a vocalist. He is straight out of Amsterdam, the Netherlands. Singer-songwriter, of course. All right, here we go. Tritonal. RYVM is the artist, the singer-songwriter. Song is called Heaven Bound. New Music Showdown Challenger on Dance 89.5 Mornings.

Tritonal, RYVM is the singer on this track called Heaven Bound, and it is your challenger on the New Music Showdown. All right, there you go. Those two songs in the showdown on this Tuesday. It's time to vote. 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Song one, David Guetta, Marlon Hofstadt, song called Caught Up, or your challenger, Tritonal, RYVM, Heaven Bound. 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Again, song one, Guetta, Hofstadt, Caught Up, or Tritonal, RYVM, Heaven Bound. When

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Our two-time champion, David Guetta, Marlon Hofstadt. It's called Caught Up versus brand new Tritonal. RYVM is your vocalist. Song is called Heaven Bound. And you got about less than 3 minutes to get your text bound votes in. It took a little bit. 206-252-8989 again. Song one, David Guetta, Marlon Hofstadt, Caught Up. For your challenge right here from Tritonal, RYVM. Song called Heaven Bound. 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

So far, Radio Dance 89.5, Drew Bailey wrapping up the New Music Showdown. David Guetta, Marlon Hofstadt caught up versus Tritonal RYVM, Heaven Bound. And your text, Jason in Bellevue says, I really like both songs today. The Challenger started a little slow, but then it pulled me in. Still, I think I'll give my vote to the champ this morning. By a hair. Lauren and Queen Anne says, the new Tritonal really hits just right this morning, so I'm voting for it. Still in favor of that Eurodance renaissance, though. Robin Stomer says, I gotta stick with that champ today, although both are great songs, and I hope to hear Tritonal in daily rotation. Robert says, I really like the voice of Heavenbound, so let's get my voice today. Andrew Blaine says, voting for song one. Song two is great and has a definite feeling, song number one a little bit more. Happy Tuesday, everybody. And we'll finish with 425 says, I want to support a solo artist breaking out on their own, but this wasn't it. Guetta has it on lock this morning. Aaron Tacoma coming in our last minute. I caught up slow start, but it totally redeems itself. Heavenbound is garbage bound. Just kidding. It's not that bad, but it's an easy pick for the champ. I will say I did swap out the mixes today and yesterday. It's the same song. It's just my edit versus I got the official radio edit, which jumps in a little quicker. Just saying, okay? It happens. All right. Your champion is... Song number one.

910 and 910. Our three-time champ will be here to take on a brand new challenger. Only on Dance 89.5 mornings. All right, coming up, if you like roller derby and you live in Kitsap, very soon I'll have a keyword to get you into the big West Sound Derby finale. Okay, that's on the way very soon.

still play Radio Dance 89.5. You want to go to a roller derby there in the Kitsap Peninsula, going down the Kitsap County Fairgrounds. It is the West Sound Roller Derby finale. You have four teams going up against one, going head to head in bouts. You have the Orange Heat versus the Virgins Roller Derby, and then you're going to have the Purple Rain taking on the Flood Water Roller Derby. If you want to get into this event again, this is going down the 24th on the Kitsap County Fairgrounds of October. It is all ages. Just text keyword. 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Yeah.

Still Part of Radio Dancing at 5 coming up on Saturday. It's our open house. Running out of time for you to RSVP to join us for the, it's an alumni party, but for the very first time, we're opening up our facility to listeners to come check it out and see the place. I'll be there. 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We're also going to be live in the mix as we're also doing our fun drive. There's a lot of stuff going on. We're putting, we have a hat, and we're going to put another hat on it, and then another hat. It's a lot of hats going on here on Saturday. It's going to go from 1 to 6. It is all ages. Again, if you want to show up, you have to RSVP before it's too late. Go to dance89.5.org, and we'll see you this Saturday for our open house party. Freestyle. Rock the microphone. 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

wrapping up the show on a Tuesday. Enjoy your October the 13th Tuesday. Cloudy today, but the story is the weather is going to be very, very nice. Just cool in the morning. But by the afternoon, we're going to have that sunshine. But, of course, sun goes down very quickly this time of year, so it won't last. But at one point, we'll get to, like, 74 degrees right now. Friday's forecast up to 74. We'll be near 70 tomorrow, 70 on Thursday. It's all forecasted. But, yeah, there you go. just cool in the morning, sunny afternoons. And, again, the date on Friday is October 16th. The high will be 74. I don't know what the record is, but I know we're running about 10 degrees hotter than average for the month of October. And it's been dry. I know, like, our record for rain in October is, like, just 3 days. I think we're at 2. It might rain on Saturday. But, you know, that record's going back to 1978 for dry Octobers in Seattle. Good stuff there. Thanks to everyone for listening. 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So many great ways to enjoy Dance 89.5 here in the mornings. And, of course, if you miss it, go back. Remix at 46 was fun. Cleveland Lounge, Drowning. One of my favorite all-time records, just hands down. Kelly texted in when I played it, said, Morning Drew, it feels good hearing this on the radio again. Thanks for playing it. And Area 425 says, AK-1200 is a legend. Been listening to him since Planet of the Drums. OMG, I love this song. Wow, Planet of the Drums. I completely forgot about Planet of the Drums, which was a long-time running show. I don't know, was it local or was it a tour? I think it was a local deal. But Planet of the Drums, or maybe it was a touring thing. I don't remember. It's been so long. But there you go. Love your text. All right, everybody. Tomorrow on a Wednesday, our three-time champion, David Guetta, Marlon Hofstadt, will return to take on a brand-new challenger. Of course, Remix at 46. I'll dig up another fun one. Also, we're three micing it the wildest morning on the radio with Soul, Lion, and myself. That's going down all tomorrow. Everybody, enjoy your Tuesdays.

0: Hello, everybody. It's DJ TJ here on this lovely Tuesday morning. I hope everyone's doing well, got to or getting to school and work fine. Fall colors are my favorite thing this time of year, best part of my morning drive. You just heard Happier by the Blessed Madonna featuring Clementine Douglas, and you're about to hear The Ceiling by West End and Olivia Sebastinelli right after these messages.
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0: You just heard Super Love by Avicii featuring Lenny Kravitz. I don't know if you guys are as excited as I am, but our fall drive is coming up this Friday. I'll be on for the first day of our drive, which is kind of scary, but also super duper exciting. So if you're able, I'd love you guys to tune in. We'll be giving gifts for donations, sending out thank yous live, and of course, playing all the hits. I hope to hear from some of you then. Masquerade by Paul Oakenfold featuring T-Lot up next after these messages.
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2: 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Plus, she's bringing you the inside scoop from the world of dance music you won't hear anywhere else. It's like hanging out with your coolest friend who you actually trust with the aux cord. Evenings with Harmony Soleil on Dance 89.5.

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1: And from West Sound Roller Derby, their October doubleheader is Saturday the 24th at the Kitsap County Fairgrounds. 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

0: I'm D-Double-J coming at you live from Nathan Hale High School on Dance 89.5, Seattle's Party Radio. We'll be back with more from West End, Medusa, and Afrojack after the break. 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
5: I'm sorry, but I'm not taking off my glasses.

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Last week was cold and rainy in the 50s, but this week will be highs in the 60s and getting up to 72 on Friday.

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Chris.

0: I've got more from Jiggets, Maupi, and James Carter coming up in under a minute. 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

0: This is D-Double-J, and I'm on my way out the door, but I leave you with more from DOD, KLP, and Calvin Harris after this. 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

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Hey, it's me, Owen Port, taking a quick break from doing very important things. I swear, it's not just playing video games, I assure you. I'm here to dance with you all to the tunes here on Seattle's Party Radio, Dance 89.5.

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Dance 89.5, heading out the new tune from Axwell featuring Bond, Whatever Turns You On. 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

0: Dance 89.5. We are very excited for 55th anniversary open house happening this Saturday. And while many hours have filled up, there are still openings. 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

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Well, I gotta admit, it's my fault. I complained about the weather last week, and now next week it seems to be mostly showers all the time. I'm so sorry for that. But no matter the weather, we'll be here with the tunes to brighten up your day here on Dance 89.5, Seattle's Party Radio.

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